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Look what God gave us. And yesterday's favorites. 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
1: Your forecast calling for sunshine through the day, winds gusting, a high reaching 10 degrees, 15 degrees inland. For tonight, increasing cloud, chance of showers, windy overnight, lows down to 7. For Thursday, mainly cloudy, highs near 16 degrees, 11 along parts of the coast. 93 CFBC.

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1: Your forecast calling for sunshine through the day. Winds gusting, a high reaching 10 degrees, 15 degrees inland. For tonight, increasing cloud, chance of showers. Windy overnight, lows down to 7. For Thursday, mainly cloudy, highs near 16 degrees, 11 along parts of the coast.
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1: 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Good morning. My name is Lexi. Happy Wednesday. Happy hump day. You made it to the middle of the week. Pat yourself on the back for that one, because honestly, I think we deserve it.
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3: Your forecast calling for sunshine through the day. Winds gusting, a high reaching 10 degrees, 15 degrees inland. For tonight, increasing cloud, chance of showers. Windy overnight, lows down to 7. For Thursday, mainly cloudy, highs near 16 degrees, 11 along parts of the coast.
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And we like it that way. Hell yeah! 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
1: James Barker Band, Lawn Chair Lazy. It's only a matter of time before we actually have some days like that as the warmer weather rolls in, or at least as I hope it does. Fingers crossed for that one.
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4: Your forecast calling for sunshine through the day. Winds gusting, a high reaching 10 degrees, 15 degrees inland. For tonight, increasing cloud, chance of showers. Windy overnight, lows down to 7. For Thursday, mainly cloudy, highs near 16 degrees, 11 along parts of the coast.
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0: Owen Rinkling, Tail Light This Town, 93 CFBC. It is just getting closer now to 8 o'clock on a Wednesday morning. I hope you're doing okay today. Hope you're having a good one. We've got Jelly Roll, Tennille Arts, and more on the way.
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0: Love that track from Brock Phillips. Something else, 93 CFBC. Good morning. Hello, it is me, Lexi, hanging out with you, keeping you company, getting you started on this Wednesday morning. And to get you even more started and prepared for the day, we're going to take a look at the weather, see how that's going.
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2: Your forecast calling for sunshine through the day, winds gusting, a high reaching 10 degrees, 15 degrees inland. For tonight, increasing cloud, chance of showers, windy overnight, lows down to 7. For Thursday, mainly cloudy, highs near 16 degrees, 11 along parts of the coast.
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0: 93 CFBC with Sam Hunt. Take your time. Good morning. Happy Wednesday. Just wanted to remind you of an event or let you know about an event coming up very soon because we are into May now. We're a couple weeks into May, believe it or not. And that means June is almost here. So June 4th, Pink in the Park for St. Joseph's Hospital Foundation. 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Again, this is Thursday, June 4th. This year's game will be preceded by an exciting charity inning. 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
5: Your forecast calling for sunshine through the day, winds gusting, a high reaching 10 degrees, 15 degrees inland. For tonight, increasing cloud, chance of showers, windy overnight, lows down to 7. For Thursday, mainly cloudy, highs near 16 degrees, 11 along parts of the coast.
4: 93 CFBC.

0: That was the newest from Hardy, Eric Church, and Morgan Wallen. What a trio. MacArthur, 93 CFBC. It is just shy of 9 o'clock, which means the 90s at 9 are coming up very soon. Today's lineup includes artists like Joe Diffie, Shania Twain, and more of your favorites. So stick around.
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0: Diamond Rio finishes things off for us today on the 90s at 9, which, by the way, we do every weekday morning here on 93 CFBC. We give you five of the greatest country hits from the 1990s lined up just for you every weekday. Not a bad start to the day, I'd say.
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0: the latest from Dylan Scott, What He'll Never Have, 93 CFBC. It's Lexi here with you for a little bit longer. And I gotta say, adapting back to the cooler temperatures, although it's been okay, because I was in the Bahamas for a few days last week, and every day there it was like 30 degrees or more, especially with the, you know, humidity and everything like that. I was there for a rescue trip to bring back some animals to find their forever homes for South Paw Conservation. And it was honestly, it was amazing. It was just very, very hot. Hopefully we'll have some of those days coming up soon.
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3: Your forecast calling for sunshine through the day, winds gusting, a high reaching 10 degrees, 15 degrees inland. For tonight, increasing cloud, chance of showers, windy overnight, lows down to 7. For Thursday, mainly cloudy, highs near 16 degrees, 11 along parts of the coast.
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0: Money Josh Stump, 93 CFBC. That is it for me for today. I am hitting the road and heading home. My good buddy Dennis is coming up in the afternoon to keep you going, so don't worry. You've still got lots more to come. I'll be back tomorrow bright and early at 6 a.m. to hang out with you some more. Take care. Have a good one.
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5: Your forecast calling for sunshine through the day. Winds gusting, a high reaching 10 degrees, 15 degrees inland. For tonight, increasing cloud, chance of showers. Windy overnight, lows down to 7. For Thursday, mainly cloudy, highs near 16 degrees, 11 along parts of the coast.
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1: Mainly sunny this afternoon, a high of 15 inland, high of 10 along the coast. For tonight, increasing cloudiness this evening with a few showers expected overnight, low of 7. For Thursday, mainly cloudy, high tomorrow of 16. And for Friday, cloudy with a chance of showers and a high of 16.
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4: Mainly sunny this afternoon, a high of 15 inland, high of 10 along the coast. For tonight, increasing cloudiness this evening with a few showers expected overnight, low of 7. For Thursday, mainly cloudy, high tomorrow of 16. And for Friday, cloudy with a chance of showers and a high of 16.
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0: James Barker Band, 93 CFBC. Dennis with you on our Wednesday. That's right. I said it. It's Wednesday. The Canadians and Sabres went at it last night. Let's see here. Game four was pretty tight one. It ended up with Buffalo coming out on top. Final score, Sabres 3, Canadians 2. Come on, we got to fix that up. Let's see here. Sunny skies today. We might see some showers tonight, but I'll leave the weather to the experts in a little bit. Nice day for you as well. Here's the thought of the day. Celebrating birthday today, Dennis Rodman. He is 65 today. And I came across this quote from him from a couple years back, and there's actually a fair amount of insight in this. And it says this: this life is like a swimming pool. You dive into the water, but you can't see how deep it is. Let that sink in for just a moment. On the way for you in just a couple moments' time, Carrie Underwood coming up. Also, Nate Holler and Max McNown on the way for you right now. Better Me for You on 93 CFBC.
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0: don't know if you saw this or not, but Carrie Underwood, of course, one of the judges on American Idol, she proved yet again that she can sing just about anything. Hard rock band Motley Crue was actually one of the guests for the season finale, and they're playing classic tunes that I remember from, you know, back my days in high school. A big fan from back in the day. But Vince Neil, who is the singer for Motley Crue, he's had some health issues over the years, and it's really starting to show in his voice. Health-wise, he's looking great. He's getting fit, but he had a stroke a few years ago that really took a lot out of him. So Carrie Underwood stepped in. She sang alongside of him, and man, oh man, rock and roll and country. That girl can do it all. I guess that's why she's a judge on American Idol. Gabby Barrett on the way for you. Also got your weather details coming up for you next CFBC.
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2: Mainly sunny this afternoon, a high of 15 inland, high of 10 along the coast. For tonight, increasing cloudiness this evening with a few showers expected overnight, low of 7. For Thursday, mainly cloudy, high tomorrow of 16. And for Friday, cloudy with a chance of showers and a high of 16.
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0: How's your love life? Yeah, I know that's a personal question, but you don't have to say it out loud. The reason I'm asking is I'm wondering if you're not currently with someone, are you checking out dating sites? Are you using dating apps? It looks like Gen Z is officially breaking up with dating apps, and they've swiped left instead of swiping right on those options. There's a new survey that was done by Global Dating Insights, and they say that more singles that are younger are ditching the apps, and they're looking for love the old-fashioned way. They're turning to hobbies instead. So, for example, because they're burned out on dating apps because of, you know, reasons such as ghosting, fake vibes, and profiles that feel more like auditions than real people, what are they doing? They're going to book clubs, they're going to running clubs, and other things like that. Just real social outings. And in fact, nearly a quarter of book club members say that they've actually met someone they were romantically interested in through the group, proving that Friends to Lovers is now available in hardcover edition. That's right. It's available in real life. And almost half of Gen Z say they'd rather meet someone at a book club or another in-person meeting than on a dating app. Huh? How's that sound to you? Does that work in your world? Drop me a line. Let me know. And 658-5000, that is the talk and text line right here. Or you can hit me up on Facebook. Just look for 93CFBC.
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1: 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Morgan Wallen on the way for you next up. He's celebrating a birthday. You know which one? He's turning 33 today. So we're lining up 33 candles so he can light his 20 cigarettes. Morgan Wallen on the way for you next up. 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

0: Join us Monday at noon for the top 50 of 2000 to 2009. 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

0: 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Brad Paisley putting a little mud on the tires, which is fun. I got a little bit of mud on my motorcycle tires the other night just because, well, you know, it was a nice evening, had time to do so. Got out for a little bit of a run and thoroughly enjoyed it. What is it you do to maximize your free time and maximize your enjoyment? What hobbies do you have? I'd love to know. Drop me a line. 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On the way for you, George Burge and Dallas Smith. Lainey Wilson on the way for you, too. We've got our weather details coming up for you next, right here on 93 CFBC.
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3: Increasing cloudiness this evening with a few showers expected this evening and overnight, low of 7. For Thursday, mainly cloudy, high tomorrow of 16. And for Friday, cloudy with a chance of showers and a high of 16.
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0: Nothing But Summer. That's Dallas Smith, 93 CFBC. You know what? Just around the corner this weekend, there is a great show that's taking place center stage at the Imperial Theater. There's a friend of mine, actually a local musician. You know who he is. His name is Scott Gauguin. Remember Christmas with the Cops? He's the guy with the big shiny orange guitar and the loud jacket. Well, Scott been doing that for a number of years. Fantastic musician. Great guy. He was a police officer here in town. And he actually has a story. And the show that's going on this weekend is in benefit, is supporting the New Brunswick Heart Center. Here's the reason. Scott, just a couple of years ago, found out that he was in severe heart failure, which was linked to some radiation treatments that he got a number of years ago while battling Hodgkin's lymphoma. So Scott had to undergo emergency surgery in 2024, and then following that, it was successful. He had to go through recovering time, and while he was recovering, he was at the New Brunswick Heart Center. And now he's healthy, he's healed, he's back, he's ready to go, and he's hitting the stage this weekend at the Imperial with the big band benefit supporting the NB Health Heart Center, and alongside all kinds of local musicians, some surprise guests, even Health Minister Dr. John Dornan. So go check it out. You're going to hear all kinds of great music from a fellow that knows a thing or two about playing a good song. So good luck to everybody for the big show that's happening this weekend at the Imperial. Good to have you back, Scott.
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0: St. John's home for country favorites, 93 CFBC. Right there, great combo. Carrie Underwood, Cody Johnson with I'm Gonna Love You. Oh, we got more birthdays to make mention of for you here today. In fact, got some pretty good ones. Let's see here, celebrating birthday number 76. I'm a big fan of Stevie Wonder, of course. He's celebrating birthday today. Harvey Keitel, a great actor, real gritty characters. He knows a thing or two about conveying emotion and bringing that right to the screen. And let's see here as well. We've got, this guy right here. We want to say happy 60th birthday to the fellow behind, this song here. A little bit of beers and sunshine. That's from Darius Rucker. He turned 60 today. Born May 13th, 1966, Charleston, South Carolina. And he started off with Hootie and the Blowfish and found out that country music was really, really where he needed to be. So back in 2008, he actually made the jump to country music with his first album, Learn to Live, and became one of the few artists actually to score big, big time success, both rock and country. So we would say happy 60th birthday to Darius Rucker. On the way for you next up, it's Luke Bryan, new one for him. It is Country and She Knows It on 93 CFPC.
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0: What a great duo that is. Ella Langley, Riley Green, Don't Mind If I Do, 93 CFBC. You know what? There's an awful lot of excitement about the fact that he's going to be making his debut as a coach on The Voice for season number 30. So step aside, Blake Shelton. There's a new cowboy in town this fall. Riley Green is going to be stepping up to the big chair and helping to coach the next generation of talent. So really, what do you think about that? I think it's going to be great. The guy's got a great voice, great swagger, and I pretty level-headed as well. And so responding to the news, he says, "I guess y'all can start calling me coach. See you this fall." He captioned on a post with Instagram of himself getting a phone call with Kelly Clarkson. Very cool indeed. So Riley Green, this fall on The Voice. Next up, we got Josh Ross with Zach Brown Band bringing some colder weather. I hope that they don't, actually. Great song, though. Luke Combs on the way for you right now. Sleepless in a Hotel Room, 93 CFBC.
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2: 93 CFBC weather.
3: Increasing cloudiness this evening with a few showers expected this evening and overnight. Low of 7. For Thursday, mainly cloudy. High tomorrow of 16. And for Friday, cloudy with a chance of showers and a high of 16.
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0: 93 CFPC, welcome to the Wednesday. Going to be a good one for you. It's looking like it's a wing night for a lot of places around town. Where's your favorite place to get you some wings? I know that I do love going to the Pub Down Under. I've been going there for a long, long time. I worked at Xerox Main Street for many years, so the Pub Down Under was actually one of my favorite Wednesday night haunts to go get some wings. But I know there's some other places around town that serve great wings. Where do you love to go? Drop me a line. Let me know, because I think I'm feeling like wings tonight. And I'll take your options, and I just might go and make dinner of it. Oh, yeah. Now I'm thinking about food. Taylor Swift on the way for you next up. Also, Nate Smith, Tyler Hubbard, Josh Ross, and Zach Brown Band on the way for you as we get closer to the drive at 5 on 93 CFBC.
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0: That's Chris Young coming over at 93 CFBC. Good one from back when he first started out. Chevy Beaulieu and John Party coming up for you. This is The Drive at 5 on 93 CFBC. Now, you know what? I've got a story for you right now that proves that smart people do dumb things. All right? So now this segment, I'm going to call it, What Were They Thinking? Okay? Here's a story for you. So if you've ever been looking for legal advice in the state of Alabama, you might want to check and see if your lawyer is currently busy assembling a stolen gazebo. I want you to meet Daniel McClellan. He's a lawyer, which means that he's a smart guy. He spent years studying law. He passed the bar exam, and he knows exactly what the word larceny means. I don't, but he does. Police say that he was arrested after a months-long, shall we call it, a shopping spree at Home Depot. Here's the kicker. He allegedly forgot the most important part of the shopping, paying. He picked out the merchandise and he took the merchandise home. He just forgot to pay for it. So it's said that he walked out with over $2,000 worth of gear. We're not talking about a few loose screws or bolts from the hardware department. No, this man was checking off a bucket list. We're talking power washer, solar lights, patio umbrella, a vacuum, and even totes to put it all in. So if he's convicted, he's looking at spending about 10 years in the clink, and that adds up to about $15,000 in fines. So the moral of the story, if you're a lawyer and you need a new patio set, maybe just add a few more billable hours instead of trying to, sneak one past the security guard.
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I've got some famous friends. 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

0: That's Rec Laws 93 CFBC Drive at 5. Before that, we also had Russell Dickerson, Lee Bryce, Chevy Pouliou. I want a cool name like that. Bailey Zimmerman, Morgan Griffiths on the way for you. Dylan Scott next after our weather details coming up for you right now on 93 CFBC.
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2: Increasing cloudiness this evening with a few showers expected this evening and overnight, low of 7. Thursday, mainly cloudy, high tomorrow of 16. And for Friday, cloudy with a chance of showers and a high of 16.
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We're proud country fans. Woo! And we like it that way. Hell yeah! I'll turn it up. On St. John's Country Favorites, 93 CFBC.

0: Yeah, I'll take a shot of bourbon. How about that? Would you? Yeah, let's do a shot together. Cheers. I'm just sipping coffee right now, just in case you're wondering. This is the Drive at 5 on 93 CFBC. Bailey Zimmerman, Dylan Scott before that, Brad Paisley, Taylor Swift, Jason Aldean, and Hardy with Eric Church coming up for you right now. Their new track, it's called MacArthur, as we close out the Drive at 5 here on 93 CFBC. 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

nine to fivers. Monday through Friday, man, we bust off. The Rise and Shiners. So wake me up when it's all over. The Up All Nighters. Working on the night shift, baby. 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